0: rescheduled for Friday, September 18th at Bob Carver Bearcat Stadium. The event was originally planned for September 12th, but had to be postponed because of a scheduling conflict at the stadium. Registration will begin at 5 p.m. on September 18th with the stair climb, walk, and run beginning at 5:30. The event is open to the general public and welcomes participants of all ages and abilities. Also in the news, the Arvest Foundation has awarded a $10,500 grant to the Mean and Polk County Enhancement Foundation to support community improvement projects across the area. The funding will support the foundation's Community Impact Grant Program, which provides money for community development, arts and culture, and revitalization projects. Mike Jassimore, president of Arvest Bank's Fort Smith region, presented the check on behalf of the Arvest Foundation to the Mean and Polk County Chamber of Commerce Director Sarah Dye and MENA Mayor Seth Smith. Jassimore said the Community Impact Grant Program is helping fund projects aimed at improving quality of life and ensuring MENA and Polk County continue to thrive. Taking a look at some local sports news, MENA Golf is back in action today at the Boonville Country Club with competition scheduled to begin at 3:30 this afternoon. The Bearcats are coming off a strong showing last Wednesday at the Ouachita Country Club in MENA, where they hosted Akern, Mansfield, and Horatio. Peyton Tidwell earned medalist honors for the red round shooting of 42, with Gabe Elizalde finishing second overall. For the Lady Cats, Kenzie Mullen led MENA with a fourth place overall finish. Following today's competition in Boonville, MENA Golf will return home tomorrow for another match at the Ouachita Country Club. Taking a look at your MENA area weather forecast, we are looking at sunny and clear skies over MENA all day today with a high of 95 degrees and a low of 75 degrees. Tonight's lows are expected to be in the 70s, going into a hopefully rainy Thursday tomorrow with a 45% chance of some much-needed rain, a high of 90 degrees and a low of 71 degrees. Friday brings a 60% chance of more rain and thunderstorms with highs in the mid-80s, Friday night lows in the lower 70s. Saturday kicking off our weekend with a 35% chance of more rain and thunderstorms, highs in the lower 90s, Saturday night lows in the lower 70s. Sunday brings sunny and clear skies over MENA with highs in the Lord's Day in the lower 90s, then Sunday night lows in the mid-70s. Monday kicks off next week with sunny and clear skies, highs around 90, Monday night lows in the mid-70s, Tuesday sunny and clear with highs in the lower 90s, Tuesday night lows in the lower 70s. That's your local news and weather. This is Trey Youngdahl reporting.
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0: classic country where the legends live on, there's Elvis. Here on National Teddy Bear Day today, which honors the history of one of childhood's favorite toys. And we all have had a special cuddly teddy as a child. Maybe some of us still have our teddy bear from our childhood. Today is also a good day to get the NFL started. Yep, you got a matchup of last year's Super Bowl tonight to get things started between Seattle and New England. Football, of course, they say improves our lives, but we're not talking about betting wins. No. Psychologists have found that attending football games can reduce loneliness and also boost your sense that life is more worthwhile. Studies also have linked sports fandom to higher self-esteem, stronger social connections, and even lower alienation. And for a limited time, too, you can get 20% off the NFL Plus annual plan with NFL Plus Premium. 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

Shenandoah here on Classic Country, and we've got George Strait in our country spotlight for tonight because George, he's going to be honored with the Career Maker Award at the Nashville Songwriters Hall of Fame coming up on October 26th. George has helped more than 40 songwriters achieve induction into the Nashville Songwriters Hall of Fame. And the only other artist to achieve that award, Reba McEntire, not too long ago, back in 2018.

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From Big Fork to the Black Fork, KQOR 1021 The Mountain.

0: play the songs you just can't help but sing along to. 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There's Kenny Rogers.
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15: 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This week's issue of the Mena Star takes a look at lights, camera, and the action that took place at American Artisans when Arkansas TV and the program Taste Buds came to town to shoot their production and host Brett Eiler as he spoke with owners Rick and Donna Christman. They talked food, arts, and Mena. There's also a piece about the temporary postponement of the 9/11 stair climb. Also, the Arvest Foundation awarded a $10,500 grant to the Mena Polk County Enhancement Foundation. Also, the Mena Regional Health System, a UAMS partner, will be having their free community health fair this weekend. Find out all the details in this week's edition. Also, Easton Leonard gives us the details on what happened in Mena's game against Mansfield and about their upcoming game against Central Arkansas Christian. And the UA Ridgemountain Bucks have started off their conference season in soccer with some wins, including an impressive 5-0 shutout for the women's team. You can read all those stories and more in this week's edition of the Mena Star.
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0: 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We'll certainly be thinking of Alan on Friday for the 25th anniversary of Patriot Day that's coming up.
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3: 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It is a river, and that it drowns the tender reed. 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
2: ABC News, I'm Dave Packer. Republicans gathering tonight and tomorrow night for their two-day midterm convention in Dallas. President Trump speaking both nights. An issue on Air Force One, an emergency inflatable slide deployed just before the president boarded for Dallas. Reporters asking,
3: are you sure this plane is safe to fly?
4: Yeah, I am. Or I wouldn't be on it.
5: The president eventually boarding the Qatari-gifted jet and taking off for Dallas. With President Trump's approval rating at a record low 33%, some Republicans in tough races skipping the convention.
2: ABC's Rachel Scott traveling with the president. Stocks plunged again today as the price of a barrel of oil surged past $100 a barrel, the Dow falling 405 points. Visiting Ecuador, Secretary of State Marco Rubio on the U.S. approach toward combating drug trafficking in Latin American waters, saying the Trump administration is now focused on working with allied countries, but insisting that the military will still, quote, blow up ships if need be. This is ABC News.
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8: It's time to take a look at some local news and your weather. This is Trey Youngdahl reporting. Up first, Polk County remains under a burn ban as dry conditions continue across the area. The ban prohibits outdoor burning in unincorporated areas of Polk County and will remain in effect until it is lifted by the county judge. Residents are asked to avoid outdoor burning while the ban remains in place. As an update, the 5th annual MENA Community 9/11 Memorial Stair Climb has been rescheduled for Friday, September 18th at Bob Carver Bearcats Stadium. The event was originally planned for September 12th, but had to be postponed because of a scheduling conflict at the stadium. Registration will begin at 5 p.m. on September 18th with the stair climb, walk, and run beginning at 5:30. The event is open to the general public and welcomes participants of all ages and abilities. Also in the news, the Arvest Foundation has awarded a $10,500 grant to the MENA Polk County Enhancement Foundation to support community improvement projects across the area. The funding will support the foundation's Community Impact Grant Program, which provides money for community development, arts and culture, and revitalization projects. Mike Jassamore, president of Arvest Bank's Fort Smith region, presented the check on behalf of the Arvest Foundation to the MENA Polk County Chamber of Commerce Director Sarah Dye and MENA Mayor Seth Smith. Jassamore said the Community Impact Grant Program is helping fund projects aimed at improving quality of life and ensuring MENA and Polk County continue to thrive. Taking a look at some local sports news, MENA Golf is back in action today at the Boonville Country Club, with competition scheduled to begin at 3:30 this afternoon. The Bearcats are coming off a strong showing last Wednesday at the Ouachita Country Club in MENA, where they hosted Akern, Mansfield, and Horatio. Peyton Tidwell earned medalist honors for the red round, shooting a 42, with Gabe Elizalde finishing second overall. For the Lady Cats, Kenzie Mullen led MENA with a fourth place overall finish. Following today's competition in Boonville, MENA Golf will return home tomorrow for another match at the Ouachita Country Club. Taking a look at your MENA area weather forecast, we are looking at sunny and clear skies over MENA all day today, with a high of 95 degrees and a low of 75 degrees. Tonight's lows are expected to be in the 70s, going into a hopefully rainy Thursday tomorrow, with a 45% chance of some much-needed rain, a high of 90 degrees and a low of 71 degrees. Friday brings a 60% chance of more rain and thunderstorms, with highs in the mid-80s, Friday night lows in the lower 70s. Saturday kicking off our weekend with a 35% weekend, chance of more rain and thunderstorms, highs in the lower 90s. Saturday night, lows in the lower 70s. Sunday brings sunny and clear skies over Mena with highs in the Lord's Day in the lower 90s. Then Sunday night, lows in the mid-70s. Monday kicks off next week with sunny and clear skies, highs around 90. Monday night, lows in the mid-70s. Tuesday, sunny and clear with highs in the lower 90s. Tuesday night, lows in the lower 70s. That's your local news and weather. This is Trey Youngdahl reporting.
1: Whether it came from a honky-tonk, from a small town, or from a broken heart, we play it right here. 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

0: Tom T. Hall here on Classic Country, where every song tells a great story. So the NFL kicks off tonight. We've got a rematch of last season's Super Bowl. And with that in mind, you know, betting and the NFL do go hand in hand. The American Gaming Association projects $29.5 billion in total wagers on the 2026 NFL season through regulated U.S. commercial sportsbooks. 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

number one song from 1981 for Gene Watson. There's the 14 Karat Mine. Well, here's a good way for you to make yourself happy, and the gratitude exercise that makes people happiest is, how about this here, writing and sending a message of thanks to someone you know. Even a letter that you never send is an effective strategy for happiness. Along with a boost of your mood and a gratitude letter, also it immediately increases optimism and life satisfaction and decreases envy and also negative feelings. 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

0: 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Don't go wandering off. More of your favorites, including music from T.G. Shepherd, is coming up.
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0: This week's issue of the Mina Star takes a look at lights, camera, and the action that took place at American Artisans when Arkansas TV and the program Taste Buds came to town to shoot their production and host Brett Eiler as he spoke with owners Rick and Donna Chrisman. They talked food, arts, and Mina. There's also a piece about the temporary postponement of the 9/11 stair climb. Also, the Arvest Foundation awarded a $10,500 grant to the Mena Polk County Enhancement Foundation. Also, the Mena Regional Health System, a UAMS partner, will be having their free community health fair this weekend. Find out all the details in this week's edition. Also, Easton Leonard gives us the details on what happened in Mena's game against Mansfield and about their upcoming game against Central Arkansas Christian. And the UA Ridge Mountain Bucks have started off their conference season in soccer with some wins, including an impressive 5-0 shutout for the women's team. You can read all those stories and more in this week's edition of the Mena Star.
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Here's a song I wrote on a plane between Dallas and Austin. Going to El Paso. Whoops. Now this is what gave us the idea to come down here. This is a song about a guy that... probably did as much for our kind of music as anybody. Well, the honky tonks in Texas were fine.

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1: From Luckenbach, Texas, to the streets of Bakersfield, the classic country hits are on 102.1 The Mountain.
2: Weather forecast, a heat advisory in effect this evening. Mostly clear with the low 70s tonight. Mostly sunny tomorrow. A chance of afternoon rain and thunderstorms. A high in the mid-90s. Average rain less than a tenth of an inch. Mostly cloudy Thursday night. Chance of rain, a few thunderstorms. A low in the upper 60s. That's your weather forecast.

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2: ABC News, I'm Dave Packer. President Trump is the keynote speaker on both nights of the Republican midterm convention. He's speaking now.
3: In 55 days, Americans will be going to the polls in one of the most important elections in our country's history. Your vote will decide whether our country stumbles at the starting gate of the next 250 years or surges forward and never, ever looks back.
2: The trade war with Canada escalates. Now multiple Canadian provinces have banned the import of American liquor. A panel of federal judges heard arguments today over whether prescribing rules should be tightened for mifepristone, a key drug used in the most common abortion method in the U.S. Black box recordings released today show one of the pilots of the Amazon cargo plane that careened off a Miami runway, killed five people, repeatedly warned that they were coming in too fast, and at the last second urged them to abort the landing. This is ABC News.
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6: It's time to take a look at some local news and your weather. This is Trey Youngdahl reporting. Up first, Polk County remains under a burn ban as dry conditions continue across the area. The ban prohibits outdoor burning in unincorporated areas of Polk County and will remain in effect until it is lifted by the county judge. Residents are asked to avoid outdoor burning while the ban remains in place. As an update, the 5th annual MENA Community 9/11 Memorial Stair Climb has been rescheduled for Friday, September 18th at Bob Carver Bearcats Stadium. The event was originally planned for September 12th, but had to be postponed because of a scheduling conflict at the stadium. Registration will begin at 5 p.m. on September 18th with the stair climb, walk, and run beginning at 5:30. The event is open to the general public and welcomes participants of all ages and abilities. Also in the news, the Arvest Foundation has awarded a $10,500 grant to the MENA Polk County Enhancement Foundation to support community improvement projects across the area. The funding will support the foundation's Community Impact Grant Program, which provides money for community development, arts and culture, and revitalization projects. Mike Jassimore, president of Arvest Bank's Fort Smith region, presented the check on behalf of the Arvest Foundation to the MENA Polk County Chamber of Commerce Director Sarah Dye and MENA Mayor Seth Smith. Jassimore said the Community Impact Grant Program is helping fund projects aimed at improving quality of life and ensuring MENA and Polk County continue to thrive. Taking a look at some local sports news, MENA Golf is back in action today at the Boonville Country Club, with competition scheduled to begin at 3:30 this afternoon. The Bearcats are coming off a strong showing last Wednesday at the Ouachita Country Club in MENA, where they hosted Akern, Mansfield, and Horatio. Peyton Tidwell earned medalist honors for the red round, shooting a 42, with Gabe Elizalde finishing second overall. For the Lady Cats, Kinsey Mullen led MENA with a fourth-place overall finish. Following today's competition in Boonville, MENA Golf will return home tomorrow for another match at the Ouachita Country Club. Taking a look at your MENA area weather forecast, we are looking at sunny and clear skies over MENA all day today, with a high of 95 degrees and a low of 75 degrees. Tonight's lows are expected to be in the 70s, going into a hopefully rainy Thursday tomorrow with a 45% chance of some much-needed rain, a high of 90 degrees and a low of 71 degrees. Friday brings a 60% chance of more rain and thunderstorms, with highs in the mid-80s, Friday night lows in the lower 70s. Saturday kicking off our weekend with a 35% chance of more rain and thunderstorms, highs in the lower 90s, Saturday night lows in the lower 70s. Sunday brings sunny and clear skies over Mena with highs in the Lord's Day in the lower 90s. Then Sunday night, lows in the mid-70s. Monday kicks off next week with sunny and clear skies, highs around 90. Monday night, lows in the mid-70s. Tuesday, sunny and clear with highs in the lower 90s. Tuesday night, lows in the lower 70s. That's your local news and weather. This is Trey Youngdahl reporting.
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1: I came crawling home last night, like many nights before. I finally made it to my feet as she opened up the door. And she said, "You're not gonna do this anymore."

Bring those Friday paychecks, and I'll cash them all right here. And I'll keep on tap for all your friends, their favorite kind of beer. And for you, I'll always keep in stock those soft aluminum cans. 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

0: It's only make-believe. It's Conway Twitty. Another great classic. One of the essentials from Conway on Classic Country. Let's get to tonight's good news story. This one is about a dozen Labrador puppies from the same litter that just got back home with their mom and dad to celebrate their first birthday. Well, last year, vets expected the mom to have six or maybe seven puppies, but she ended up giving birth to 12. Well, the puppy's owners have stayed connected, and some of the dogs still hang out often. But for the birthday reunion, all 12 pups return for a party together. And they even had some dog-friendly cake and party hats. This is Classic Country.
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can dream of me, says Steve Warner on Classic Country. We play the artists you know and the songs that you love. And for Steve, making some news this year for his music and his artwork. The country music legend recently made history at the Grand Ole Opry when his paintings were displayed on the famous Opry barn during his performance. He also has been showcasing his artwork in a major exhibition, which is called The Flip Side. Steve continues performing while building a second career as a respected visual artist. This is Classic Country.

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0: Eddie Rabbit here on Classic Country. Thanks so much for joining us tonight. Keep it here for more great classics coming up.
1: Here's the deal. 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
19: 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This week's issue of the Mena Star takes a look at lights, camera, and the action that took place at American Artisans when Arkansas TV and the program Taste Buds came to town to shoot their production and host Brett Eiler as he spoke with owners Rick and Donna Chrisman. They talked food, arts, and Mena. There's also a piece about the temporary postponement of the 9/11 stair climb. Also, the Arvest Foundation awarded a $10,500 grant to the Mena Polk County Enhancement Foundation. Also, the Mena Regional Health System, a UAMS partner, will be having their free community health fair this weekend. Find out all the details in this week's edition. Also, Easton Leonard gives us the details on what happened in Mena's game against Mansfield and about their upcoming game against Central Arkansas Christian. And the UA Ridge Mountain Bucks have started off their conference season in soccer with some wins, including an impressive 5-0 shutout for the women's team. You can read all those stories and more in this week's edition of the Mena Star.
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0: 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She's had 6 number one country hits and, well, more than 23 million albums sold. 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
2: Weather forecast, a heat advisory in effect this evening. Mostly clear with the low 70s tonight. Mostly sunny tomorrow. A chance of afternoon rain and thunderstorms. A high in the mid-90s. Average rain less than a tenth of an inch. Mostly cloudy Thursday night. Chance of rain, a few thunderstorms. A low in the upper 60s. That's your weather forecast.

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1: ABC News, I'm Dave Packer. It is night one of the Republican midterm convention in Dallas, but for President Trump, it's more like a rally. The president speaking both nights, and tonight he's telling voters that if Republicans win, he'll make it worth their while financially.
2: So if the Republicans win, you win with us and you get $5,000. It will be called the Trump dividend. We'll call it the Trump dividend.
1: Stocks plunged again today as the price of a barrel of oil surged over $100. The Dow fell 405 points. An issue with the new Qatari gifted Air Force One just as President Trump was about to board to travel to Dallas. An inflatable slide unexpectedly deployed. Turns out that it was triggered accidentally, but the president took the plane anyway. Helena Foulkes has defeated sitting Rhode Island Governor Dan McKee in the state's Democratic primary, making him the first governor in any U.S. state to lose a party primary since 2018. This is ABC News.
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5: It's time to take a look at some local news and your weather. This is Trey Youngdahl reporting. Up first, Polk County remains under a burn ban as dry conditions continue across the area. The ban prohibits outdoor burning in unincorporated areas of Polk County and will remain in effect until it is lifted by the county judge. Residents are asked to avoid outdoor burning while the ban remains in place. As an update, the 5th annual MENA Community 9/11 Memorial Stair Climb has been rescheduled for Friday, September 18th at Bob Carver Bearcats Stadium. The event was originally planned for September 12th, but had to be postponed because of a scheduling conflict at the stadium. Registration will begin at 5 p.m. on September 18th with the stair climb, walk, and run beginning at 5:30. The event is open to the general public and welcomes participants of all ages and abilities. Also in the news, the Arvest Foundation has awarded a $10,500 grant to the MENA Polk County Enhancement Foundation to support community improvement projects across the area. The funding will support the foundation's Community Impact Grant Program, which provides money for community development, arts and culture, and revitalization projects. Mike Jassimore, president of Arvest Bank's Fort Smith region, presented the check on behalf of the Arvest Foundation to the MENA Polk County Chamber of Commerce Director Sarah Dye and MENA Mayor Seth Smith. Jassimore said the Community Impact Grant Program is helping fund projects aimed at improving quality of life and ensuring MENA and Polk County continue to thrive. Taking a look at some local sports news, MENA Golf is back in action today at the Boonville Country Club, with competition scheduled to begin at 3:30 this afternoon. The Bearcats are coming off a strong showing last Wednesday at the Ouachita Country Club in MENA, where they hosted Akern, Mansfield, and Horatio. Peyton Tidwell earned medalist honors for the red round, shooting a 42, with Gabe Elizalde finishing second overall. For the Lady Cats, Kenzie Mullen led MENA with a fourth-place overall finish. Following today's competition in Boonville, MENA Golf will return home tomorrow for another match at the Ouachita Country Club. Taking a look at your MENA area weather forecast, we are looking at sunny and clear skies over MENA all day today, with a high of 95 degrees and a low of 75 degrees. Tonight's lows are expected to be in the 70s, going into a hopefully rainy Thursday tomorrow with a 45% chance of some much-needed rain, a high of 90 degrees and a low of 71 degrees. Friday brings a 60% chance of more rain and thunderstorms, with highs in the mid-80s, Friday night lows in the lower 70s. Saturday kicking off our weekend with a 35% chance of more rain and thunderstorms. Highs in the lower 90s. Saturday night, lows in the lower 70s. Sunday brings sunny and clear skies over Mena with highs in the Lord's Day in the lower 90s. Then Sunday night, lows in the mid-70s. Monday kicks off next week with sunny and clear skies. Highs around 90. Monday night, lows in the mid-70s. Tuesday, sunny and clear with highs in the lower 90s. Tuesday night, lows in the lower 70s. That's your local news and weather. 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

There's the gentle giant, Don Williams. It must be love. And you know when you hear great classics, it must be classic country on your radio. And that's my story. Sticking to it.

0: Joe Stanley's got Soul Song. It's on Classic Country. 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

Hank Williams Jr., that's Dixie on my mind here on Classic Country, where we play all of your favorites. So if you're anything like many homes, frozen pizzas play a big role in your meal planning. So which frozen pizzas are best? According to Bon Appetit, there's a new listing out that puts DiGiorno first, followed by Newman's Own. You've got Red Baron after that, Amy's, and then Tombstone. Classic Country.

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From Big Fork to the Black Fork, KQOR 1021 The Mountain.

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2: Weather forecast, a heat advisory in effect this evening. Mostly clear with the low 70s tonight. Mostly sunny tomorrow. A chance of afternoon rain and thunderstorms. A high in the mid-90s. Average rain less than a tenth of an inch. Mostly cloudy Thursday night. Chance of rain, a few thunderstorms. A low in the upper 60s. That's your weather forecast.

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0: It's time to take a look at some local news and your weather. This is Trey Youngdahl reporting. Up first, Polk County remains under a burn ban as dry conditions continue across the area. The ban prohibits outdoor burning in unincorporated areas of Polk County and will remain in effect until it is lifted by the county judge. Residents are asked to avoid outdoor burning while the ban remains in place. As an update, the 5th Annual MENA Community 9/11 Memorial Stair Climb has been rescheduled for Friday, September 18th at Bob Carver Bearcat Stadium. The event was originally planned for September 12th, but had to be postponed because of a scheduling conflict at the stadium. Registration will begin at 5 p.m. on September 18th with the stair climb, walk, and run beginning at 5:30. The event is open to the general public and welcomes participants of all ages and abilities. Also in the news, the Arvest Foundation has awarded a $10,500 grant to the MENA Polk County Enhancement Foundation to support community improvement projects across the area. The funding will support the foundation's Community Impact Grant Program, which provides money for community development, arts and culture, and revitalization projects. Mike Jassamore, president of Arvest Bank's Fort Smith region, presented the check on behalf of the Arvest Foundation to the MENA Polk County Chamber of Commerce Director Sarah Dye and MENA Mayor Seth Smith. Jassamore said the Community Impact Grant Program is helping fund projects aimed at improving quality of life and ensuring MENA and Polk County continue to thrive. Taking a look at some local sports news, MENA Golf is back in action today at the Boonville Country Club with competition scheduled to begin at 3:30 this afternoon. The Bearcats are coming off a strong showing last Wednesday at the Ouachita Country Club in MENA, where they hosted Akern, Mansfield, and Horatio. Peyton Tidwell earned medalist honors for the Red Round, shooting a 42, with Gabe Elizalde finishing second overall. For the Lady Cats, Kinsey Mullen led MENA with a fourth-place overall finish. Following today's competition in Boonville, MENA Golf will return home tomorrow for another match at the Ouachita Country Club. Taking a look at your MENA area weather forecast, we are looking at sunny and clear skies over MENA all day today with a high of 95 degrees and a low of 75 degrees. Tonight's lows are expected to be in the 70s, going into a hopefully rainy Thursday tomorrow with a 45% chance of some much-needed rain, a high of 90 degrees and a low of 71 degrees. Friday brings a 60% chance of more rain and thunderstorms with highs in the mid-80s, Friday night lows in the lower 70s. Saturday kicking off our weekend with a 35% chance of more rain and thunderstorms, highs in the lower 90s, Saturday night lows in the lower 70s. Sunday brings sunny and clear skies over MENA with highs in the Lord's Day in the lower 90s, then Sunday night lows in the mid-70s. Monday kicks off next week with sunny and clear skies, highs around 90, Monday night lows in the mid-70s, Tuesday sunny and clear with highs in the lower 90s, Tuesday night lows in the lower 70s. That's your local news and weather. This is Trey Youngdahl reporting.
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Steve Wonder on Classic Country. Well, you got your radio set to us, so you can't go wrong there. I'm Cactus Dave as we head into Thursday. Here's another hour of country classics. Jody Messina says I'm all right on Classic Country.

0: Ronnie Millsap, I'd be a legend in my time on Classic Country. A legend like Dolly Parton with American Airlines. Have you heard? Yeah, they're giving Dolly a special tribute by renumbering one of its daily flights from Dallas to Nashville. The flight, currently known as Flight 1396, will soon become Flight 925. Now, the new number is a nod to Dolly's iconic hit song, 925. It's a fitting tribute to the country music legend, especially on a route connecting Dallas with Nashville, the heart of country music.
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Playing the country hits of the 70s, 80s, and 90s. 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Yeah.

0: Patty Loveless going to break those chains on Classic Country. We play all your favorites right here. Hey, remember when non-travelers could wait with friends and family at the gate? Well, the TSA is now testing a new program which would allow approved non-ticketed visitors to, once again, pass through security. And for now, that'll be at 13 different U.S. airports. Thanks so much for joining us here on Classic Country.
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0: Willie Nelson, if you've got the money, I've got the time, and he's got a new book, too. It's coming out soon, The Last Leaf, Reflections on Late Life Creativity and My Longest Love Affair. 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This is Classic Country with Crystal Gayle and B.J. Thomas are coming up.
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21: This week's issue of the Mina Star takes a look at lights, camera, and the action that took place at American Artisans when Arkansas TV and the program Taste Buds came to town to shoot their production and host Brett Eiler as he spoke with owners Rick and Donna Christman. They talked food, arts, and Mina. There's also a piece about the temporary postponement of the 9/11 stair climb. Also, the Arvest Foundation awarded a $10,500 grant to the Mena Polk County Enhancement Foundation. Also, the Mena Regional Health System, a UAMS partner, will be having their free community health fair this weekend. Find out all the details in this week's edition. Also, Easton Leonard gives us the details on what happened in Mena's game against Mansfield and about their upcoming game against Central Arkansas Christian. And the UA Ridge Mountain Bucks have started off their conference season in soccer with some wins, including an impressive 5-0 shutout for the women's team. You can read all those stories and more in this week's edition of the Mena Star.
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2: Weather forecast, a heat advisory in effect this evening. Mostly clear with the low 70s tonight. Mostly sunny tomorrow, a chance of afternoon rain and thunderstorms, a high in the mid-90s, average rain less than a tenth of an inch. Mostly cloudy Thursday night, chance of rain, a few thunderstorms, a low in the upper 60s. That's your weather forecast.

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Michael Martin Murphy and Carolina in the Pines. This song was recorded by Merle Haggard, released in 1982. Here's Going Where the Lonely Go.

0: Robbins and Big Iron. On the way, we're going to talk about something that you can do during the day that will actually help you sleep at night. We're also going to hear from Colin Ray.
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with Hank Jr. So there's something that you can do during the day that will actually help you sleep at night. People that are exposed to more light during the daytime experience better sleep. Regular light exposure is linked to healthier, deeper sleep. It's also linked to, you know, your moods, right? You have more positive with the sunlight. Unfortunately, a lot of people receive less bright light than is natural during the day because, you know, think about it. If you're in an office and maybe there's no windows or you're in the area that doesn't have a lot of windows, it could happen. So it's usually much dimmer than daylight. So even if you can, you know, try to get as much light as possible, maybe go for a walk when it's nice outside.

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0: Linda Ronstadt, that'll be the day. You know, she was the first female artist in music history to score 5 consecutive platinum albums. Still to come, we're going to hear from Garth Brooks.
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0: out. I mean, think about how legendary that mother-daughter duo was. They had racked up 14 number one country hits and 5 Grammy Awards in their time together. On the way, I've got Mexico with Eddie Raven.
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If a song doesn't have a good story in it, and it doesn't have a little dust on it, then we aren't gonna play it. 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

0: Doobie Brothers, you know, Crazy from the Heart, they hold, when it comes to a duo, the record for the most duo nominations in both ACM and CMA awards history. Right now, Barbara Mandrell, married but not to each other.
1: You know, sometimes in your life, you may find it hurts to be alone. Especially when you and the one you love already belong to somebody else. You're tied to her, and I'm tied to him. And we don't want to hurt either one of them. That's how it is.

0: John Denver at Rocky Mountain High. So let me ask you a question. We're going to talk about your house, how much you love your house. We're also going to hear from the Oak Ridge Boys.
1: Here's the deal. 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
1: So when you hear Tom T. Hall and his music, Faster Horses, you know, you can, you know why they called him the storyteller. He had 11 number one country hits throughout his career. And, I mean, it is painting a picture for sure. Still to come, we're going to hear from Johnny Cash.
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0: 1991, Ronnie McDowell had a number one hit with that song, Older Women. On the way, we're going to hear from Ricky Skaggs.
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1: Tennessee Ernie Ford with 16 Tons. You know, that track topped both the country and pop charts in 1955. On the way, we're going to hear from Toby Keith.
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second thought, you know, a country legend who scored 26 number one hits. He wrote Elvis Presley's 1969 classic, Love, Kentucky Rain. So are you a football fan? If you're not, you should become one, because football actually improves our lives. And we're not talking about the betting wins, okay? Because that can make or break you. But psychologists found that attending football games reduces loneliness and boosts your sense that life is more worthwhile. Other studies linked to sports fandom to higher self-esteem, stronger social connections, and lower alienation. Well, think about it. You're around a bunch of fans. You guys have things in common. You're rooting for the same teams.

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0: Howard and David Bellamy originally got their break in pop music before scoring a huge crossover country hit 1979 with that song right there, If I Said You Had a Beautiful Body. Still to come, we're going to hear from Hank Jr.
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0: Emmylou Harris and Make Him Believe. Coming up, I'm going to share with you how betting and the NFL kind of go hand in hand together. We're going to get into that, and we're going to hear from Dawn Williams.
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Dwight Yoakam and Buck Owens with the Streets of Bakersfield. So betting and the NFL go hand in hand. Do you know that the American Gaming Association projects that $29.5 billion, not million, billion dollars in total wagers on the 2026 NFL season throughout, obviously, regulated U.S. commercial sports books. Now, the figure that does not include offshore sports betting or prediction markets, which adds millions more in betting activity.

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From Big Fork to the Black Fork, KQOR 1021, The Mountain.

0: So when you think of Country Music Hall of Famer Ronnie Millsap, do you know he became one of country music's biggest crossover stars in the 70s and the 80s? He had 35 number one country hits and 6 Grammy Awards. Still to come, we're going to hear from Johnny Cash.
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0: Can't you just see Donna Fargo, like, just having fun becoming the happiest girl in the whole USA? Of course, that song even picked up a Grammy Award. On the way, Gene Watson, Got No Reason Now for Going Home.
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That's Country Music Hall of Fame legend Eddie Arnold. You know, he had 147 Billboard country hits, sold over 85 million records across his six-decade career. On the way, if you watch that show 90 Day Fiancé,

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Conway Twitty and Tight Fitting Jeans. So if you watch that show, 90 Day Fiancé, the alum on there, Ashley, actually announced on Instagram how she is filing for divorce. Basically, she said, you know, what a shame. We're coming up on our 4-year anniversary, and here I am filing for divorce.

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0: One of my favorite songs from Michael Martin Murphy, 1975 hit Wildfire. You know, that crossed over from country radio to reach number 3 on the Pop Billboard Hot 100. 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

0: Sugar Daddy from the Bellamy Brothers. I'm Chris Daniels. Thank you for letting me hang out with you today. And of course, no matter what you have going on, I hope you have a blessed day.
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0: Autograph Rock, Hooterville, the Mill Hall, they're all places where you made memories, and this is where you relive them. 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
1: Midterm convention in Dallas. President Trump, the keynote, of course, promising $5,000 checks for every adult in America if the GOP maintains a majority in Congress come November. ABC's Jay O'Brien.
2: The back of the napkin math is that it would probably add something like $1 trillion to that $40 trillion deficit just to send out these checks. So it's unclear if these would even materialize. But in the meantime, when they're just in the promissory stage, when the president's just kind of throwing it out there, saying to voters that we will give you these checks if Republicans win, Democrats are saying that is clearly, in their view, an attempt to buy votes.
1: As for the other party, Helena Foulkes defeated Rhode Island Governor Dan McKee in the state's Democratic primary, making him the first governor in any U.S. state to lose a primary since 2018. Tomorrow is, of course, the 25th anniversary of 9/11, something to think about. A third of all Americans weren't alive that day. This is ABC News.
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0: 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Heck, we play music you can even finger pick along to. 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

Good morning, all set to come to here. A little help from the greatest songs of all time, for sure. Alan Jackson this hour, Crystal Gayle, Eddie Rabbit too. In the meantime, Brooks, and Dunn.

0: Eddie Rabbit from that movie soundtrack that put him on the map and kept at that career peak there in the late 70s, early 80s for Eddie. I'm Rick Morgan. Thanks for coming to with us here. More great memories on the way, and one great memory for today being National TV Dinner Day. There's a flashback, right? That was a weekly staple growing up, wasn't it? The turkey dinner and the Salisbury steak. Those were the biggies, right? Well, good luck finding some of those. And but I can find great songs for you. Got Merle Haggard and Sammy Smith coming right up.
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Merle Haggard. Here he goes. From his Back to the Barrooms album, just keeping the theme of the album there. Also, Sammy Smith before that, still to come. Got Crystal Gayle and Kenny Rogers, Kim Carnes coming right up, too.

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0: Two voices went together perfectly. Kenny Rogers, Kim Carnes with more to come here from Alan Jackson, Restless Heart, Jimmy Dean coming right up too.
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2: 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Big John.
3: Every morning at the mine, you could see him arrive. He stood 6'6" and weighed 245, kind of broad at the shoulder and narrow at the hip. And everybody knew you'd

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He didn't say much, he kind of quiet and shy. And if you spoke at all, you just said hi to Big John. Somebody said he came from New Orleans, where he got in a fight over a Cajun queen, and a crashing blow from a huge right hand sent a Louisiana fella to the promised land, Big John.

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Through the dust and the smoke of this man-made hell walked a giant of a man that the miners knew well, grabbed a sagging timber and gave out with a groan, and like a giant oak tree just stood there alone, Big John.

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Now there's only one left down there to save Big John. With Jackson timbers, they started back down. Then came that rumble way down in the ground, and as smoke and gas belched out of that mine, everybody knew it was the end of the line for Big John.

0: 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At the bottom of this mine lies a big, big man. 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
1: Big John. 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
0: Big Bad John.
1: Big John.
2: Jimmy Dean coming up with a great story there in 1961, saved his career. And more to come here. Got some great Texas music from Gene Watson coming right up.
3: From Luckenbach, Texas, to the streets of Bakersfield, the classic country hits are on 102.1 The Mountain.

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1: When you dumped quarters into the Conan Q jukebox, this is the music you play. 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
2: The Republicans holding what they say is a midterm convention in Dallas, although some prominent members of the GOP are not there. ABC's Rachel Scott is.
3: There are some Republicans that are running in very competitive races. Dan Sullivan in Alaska, Susan Collins in Maine, who are not here. And there's questions about just how far this message can carry. President Trump, of course, is looking to energize voters, and they certainly have a lot of energy about him. There are a lot of Republicans who love President Trump, who defend President Trump. But there's also a lot of voters out there that are dealing with the realities of his economic agenda.
2: Without explaining where the money would come from or if it's even legal, the president is promising every adult in the country a $5,000 check should the Republicans win in November. According to the cockpit voice recorder, the pilots of the Amazon cargo jet that crashed in Miami Sunday have been interviewed by the NTSB. One of the pilots says he warned the other one before the crash that they were going way too fast. This is ABC News.
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Good morning. On the way this hour here, Tom T. Hall, Ricky Skaggs, George Jones, too. We loaded up, and you got here just in time. Great guitar work, Gentle Giant, Don Williams.

0: George Jones, that race is on. And it is. The chase is on. You want to know where's that horsepower this weekend? Worldwide Technology Raceway. With Denny Hamlin still in the lead there, followed by Christopher Bell and Ryan Blaney. So getting ready for another great race coming up this weekend.
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Okay. Heartbroken never felt so good. Clint Black before that, still to come here from Ed Bruce. Got Tom T. Hall on the way too. 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

0: Tom T. Hall ran into an old porter there in a Miami Beach hotel one summer and just asked about the important things in life. And you ask an old guy something, he's going to tell you. Old dogs, children, watermelon wine. And more to come from Michael Martin Murphy, Shania Twain, Statler's on the way too.
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0: great harmonies from the Statler Brothers, putting a little sunshine in our morning. Thank you so much, and thank you so much for making us a part of your morning. We do appreciate it.
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4: This week's issue of the Mina Star takes a look at lights, camera, and the action that took place at American Artisans when Arkansas TV and the program Taste Buds came to town to shoot their production and host Brett Eiler as he spoke with owners Rick and Donna Christman. They talked food, arts, and Mina. There's also a piece about the temporary postponement of the 9/11 stair climb. Also, the Arvest Foundation awarded a $10,500 grant to the Mena Polk County Enhancement Foundation. Also, the Mena Regional Health System, a UAMS partner, will be having their free community health fair this weekend. Find out all the details in this week's edition. Also, Easton Leonard gives us the details on what happened in Mena's game against Mansfield and about their upcoming game against Central Arkansas Christian. And the UA Ridge Mountain Bucks have started off their conference season in soccer with some wins, including an impressive 5-0 shutout for the women's team. You can read all those stories and more in this week's edition of the Mena Star.
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2: At the first ever GOP midterm convention meant to spark interest before the elections in November, President Trump promised $5,000 checks for every American adult in the country if the Republicans win.
3: Trump also threatening more strikes against Iran after saying the U.S. has detected new activity at one of Iran's deeply buried nuclear sites. Trump saying he expects the war will end after the November elections. The convention is aimed at boosting Republican candidates who are facing voter concerns about the war and the economy, including the price of gas, which now sits at $4.27 per gallon.
2: ABC's Hannah Batah, oil trading this morning at $102 a barrel. Calls for Congress to do more on artificial intelligence after warnings from researchers that some AI programs may be growing out of control. One researcher says AI could kill all humans within the next decade. Dozens missing after a ferry fire in the Philippines, and in China, at least 20 are dead after a cargo ship docked for repairs in the port of Qingdao caught fire. This is ABC News.
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Good morning on the way this hour. My great songs help get you there and avoid the real world while we can. We got Alabama, Waylon. Grab one from Linda Ronstadt, too. Coming right up after a little Florida history again from John Anderson.

0: Martin Ronstadt. One of those songs that really highlights the incredible voice she had, right? Blue Bayou, also a baseball pitch, thanks to Tim McCarver. Yeah, that's a fastball that goes right by you, Blue Bayou. I don't make this stuff up. Sometimes I wish I did. Thanks, Tim, for making baseball a little more exciting than it truly is. They're still playing baseball. I know amidst the NASCAR chase and NFL season getting underway, gets a little lost in the shuffle. But not lost in the shuffle here. More great songs. Johnny Rodriguez, Highway 101, coming right up, too.
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Whiskey Tune from Highway 101. Always helps out the morning. A little more on the way. A tequila warning from Shelley West coming up. Also got Charlie McClain, Mickey Gilly coming right up, too.

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0: Shelley West put her on the map. Became a karaoke favorite. Not that I would know anything about that. And more to come here from Waylon. Pam Tillis got Alabama coming up, too.
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2: Holding their first ever midterm convention in Dallas, the president promising $5,000 checks for every American adult if the GOP keeps control of Congress in November. Even that, however, might not be enough. ABC's Mary Bruce with more from Dallas.
3: With the president's approval rating at a record low 33%, some Republican candidates in competitive races are opting to skip this convention entirely. Now, tonight on Night 2, Vice President J.D. Vance will be the headline address, but the president is also expected to speak again.
2: The European Union Central Bank has raised interest rates to cool inflation, being fueled by high oil prices triggered from the Iran war. Last night, a tribute to those killed in the 9/11 attacks.
4: 2,977 drones, one drone for every victim who lost their life on 9/11. The lights took to the skies and then recreated the outline of the Twin Towers.
2: ABC's Sam Champion. Tomorrow, of course, marks 25 years since the towers fell. This is ABC News.
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Good morning. On the way this hour, Charlie Pride, Conway Twitty. Have a little fun with Roger Miller coming right up, too. In the meantime, we're going to live a long time, right, us lovers?

0: Roger Miller said he had a buddy growing up that could drink a beer in 3 seconds. Yeah, I think we all have that know that guy. You could be that guy. But we had a lot of fun in 64 with Roger, along with Chug-a-Lug, Do Wack-a-Doo, and Dang Me. We needed it in 64, if you remember. And more to come here. Have a little fun with Marty Stewart. Also, Charlie Daniels and his band coming right up.
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Charlie, that long-haired country boy. Yep, he wrote that one, too. And a little fun with Marty Stewart before that. Still to come here from Conway 20. Got John Connolly on the way, too. 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

0: Title track from that 78 album introduced us to that most unique voice in country music, John Conley. You know it's John as soon as you hear him, right? And more to come here from Charlie Pride. Got Alan Jackson, David Allan Coe on the way, too.
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0: That is no doubt the perfect country and western song. Thank you, David Allen Coe, and more to come. John Anderson with another great story coming right up.
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3: The investigators are preparing to move the wreckage of the Amazon cargo plane to a hangar in Miami for more investigation following the Sunday crash that killed five people. ABC's Victor Okendo in Miami says we are finding out more about the seconds before the plane landed.
4: Investigators say a little more than a minute before the plane touched down on the runway, one pilot warned they were going too fast and made additional comments regarding the aircraft's excessive speed throughout the remainder of the recording.
3: The NTSB's official report could take months or even years to finish. New numbers on inflation show it picked up at the wholesale level last month after cooling earlier this summer. High gas and oil costs because of the Iran war leading to a 5.4% hike in inflation in the month of August compared to last year. Price of U.S. crude has now risen to more than $100 a barrel for the first time since May. The price of Brent crude, which is the international standard, rose to more than $105 a barrel today. This is ABC News.
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8: 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This is Trey Youngdahl reporting. Up first, the 5th annual Mena Community 9/11 Memorial Stair Climb has been rescheduled for Friday, September the 18th at Bob Carver Bearcat Stadium. The event was originally planned for September the 12th, but had to be postponed because of a scheduling conflict at the stadium. The memorial honors the firefighters, law enforcement officers, and EMS workers who lost their lives in the September 11, 2001 terrorist attacks. Participants can honor the fallen by climbing 110 flights of stairs, representing the climb faced by first responders at the World Trade Center, or by walking or running 2 miles around the track. Registration begins at 5 p.m. on September 18th with the Stair Climb Walk and Run beginning at 5:30. The event is open to the general public and welcomes participants of all ages. Also in the news, it was a busy summer for Extension Homemakers and the Nimble Thimble Quilt Guild members. Summer volunteerism ended with working the county fair exhibits in the Education Building with the Master Gardeners and Extension staff. During the spring, they raise money to pay for some new displays, and they begin the fall with a calendar full of educational and new techniques classes. These educational programs are free and open to the public in the Polk County Extension Education Building at 211 D. Queen Street in Mena. You can mark your calendars for the September 11th Fall Wreaths from Fabric Strips class, and on September 21st, they'll be doing a sashiko class, which is a Japanese sewing technique. Taking a look at some local sports news, Mena Volleyball is back on the road today after the Lady Cats faced Lakeside on Tuesday earlier this week. The senior Lady Cats fell to Lakeside in 3 sets, 3-0. The junior Lady Cats lost 2-0, while the 7th grade Lady Cats also fell 2-0. All 3 teams return to action today at Waldron, with play beginning at 4 p.m. Mena Golf is also in action today, returning home to Ouachita Country Club. Competition is scheduled to begin at 3:30 this afternoon. Taking a look at your MENA area weather forecast, we are looking at sunny and clear skies in the morning time with a chance of some rain in the afternoon and evening. Wind gusts are reported by the National Weather Service to be up to 15 miles per hour. We've got a high today of 92 degrees and a low of 73 degrees. Tonight's lows are expected to be in the 70s, going into a rainy Friday tomorrow with a 70% chance of some showers, highs in the mid-80s. Tomorrow night, lows in the lower 70s. And Saturday kicks off our weekend with a 35% chance of some more rain, highs around 90. Saturday night, lows in the lower 70s. Sunday brings sunny and clear skies over MENA with highs in the lower 90s. Sunday night, lows in the lower 70s. To round out the weekend, then Monday kicks off next week with sunny and clear skies, highs in the lower 90s. At your local news and weather, this is Trey Youngdahl reporting.
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down the road singing your little heart out. From 1990, it is Randy Travis, Hard Rock, Bottom of My Heart. Oh, it's your heart, huh? I'm Ashley Blake. I'm glad you're here. You know, football started last night. Well, the NFL. And life is better. I'll tell you why in just a bit.

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0: Dolly Parton, Here You Come Again. Boy, that song did her wonders. You know what? It was her first million-selling single on the pop charts. It came in at number three there, but it did come in at number one on the country charts.
1: Here's the deal. The government is over $38 trillion in debt, which means the IRS isn't slowing down. And the tax code is complex and unforgiving. 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
1: Well, you tell me how she was when you once knew her. How she played her games with many, many men. And you tell me that

0: George Jones earned his nickname the Possum early in his music career because friends thought his facial features resembled that of an animal.
1: From Lukenbach, Texas, to the streets of Bakersfield, the classic country hits are on 102.1 The Mountain.
2: Taking a look at your MENA area weather forecast, we are looking at a sunny and clear morning with some clouds moving in the afternoon and a chance of some rain in the late afternoon and early evening. Wind gusts are reported by the National Weather Service to be up to 15 miles per hour. We've got a high today of 92 degrees and a low of 73 degrees, with tonight's lows expected to be in the 70s. Going into a rainy Friday tomorrow with a 70% chance of some showers, highs in the mid-80s. As your weather forecast, this is Trey Youngdahl reporting.

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2: That the wholesale level crept up again last month compared to last August. Wholesale prices up 5.4%. That will be taken into account when the Fed meets later this month to set interest rates. President Trump promising every American adult $5,000 if the Republicans keep control of Congress in November. That would cost more than $1.3 trillion, and it's unclear if it's legal. Connecticut Senator Richard Blumenthal asking OpenAI CEO Sam Altman for details on how AI systems are operating.
3: A flurry of other lawmakers expressing concerns too. Congresswoman Ana Paulina Luna of Florida calling for a special session of Congress to tackle AI. A Pennsylvania Democrat saying that this is an emergency. Major AI companies have in the past said that they would be open to government regulation, but Congress has never passed any meaningful AI law.
2: ABC's Jay O'Brien. The Amazon cargo plane involved in last weekend's deadly crash in Miami is being moved to a hangar for further investigation. This is ABC News.
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6: It's time to take a look at some local news and your weather. This is Trey Youngdahl reporting. Up first, the 5th annual Mena Community 9/11 Memorial Stair Climb has been rescheduled for Friday, September the 18th at Bob Carver Bearcat Stadium. The event was originally planned for September the 12th, but had to be postponed because of a scheduling conflict at the stadium. The memorial honors the firefighters, law enforcement officers, and EMS workers who lost their lives in the September 11, 2001 terrorist attacks. Participants can honor the fallen by climbing 110 flights of stairs, representing the climb faced by first responders at the World Trade Center, or by walking or running 2 miles around the track. Registration begins at 5 p.m. on September 18th with the Stair Climb Walk and Run beginning at 5:30. The event is open to the general public and welcomes participants of all ages and abilities. Also in the news, it was a busy summer for Extension Homemakers and the Nimble Thimble Quilt Guild members. Summer volunteerism ended with working the county fair exhibits in the education building with the Master Gardeners and Extension staff. During the spring, they raise money to pay for some new displays, and they begin the fall with a calendar full of educational and new techniques classes. These educational programs are free and open to the public in the Polk County Extension Education Building at 211 D. Queen Street in Mena. You can mark your calendars for the September 11th Fall Wreaths from Fabric Strips class, and on September 21st, they'll be doing a sashiko class, which is a Japanese sewing technique. Taking a look at some local sports news, Mena Volleyball is back on the road today after the Lady Cats faced Lakeside on Tuesday earlier this week. The senior Lady Cats fell to Lakeside in 3 sets, 3-0. The junior Lady Cats lost 2-0, while the 7th grade Lady Cats also fell 2-0. All 3 teams return to action today at Waldron, with play beginning at 4 p.m. Mena Golf is also in action today, returning home to Ouachita Country Club. Competition is scheduled to begin at 3:30 this afternoon. Taking a look at your Mena area weather forecast, we are looking at sunny and clear skies in the morning time with a chance of some rain in the afternoon and evening. Wind gusts are reported by the National Weather Service to be up to 15 miles per hour. We've got a high today of 92 degrees and a low of 73 degrees. Tonight's lows are expected to be in the 70s, going into a rainy Friday tomorrow with a 70% chance of some showers, highs in the mid-80s. Tomorrow night, lows in the lower 70s. And Saturday kicks off our weekend with a 35% chance of some more rain, highs around 90. Saturday night, lows in the lower 70s. Sunday brings sunny and clear skies over Mina with highs in the lower 90s. Sunday night, lows in the lower 70s. To round out the weekend, then Monday kicks off next week with sunny and clear skies, highs in the lower 90s. At your local news and weather, this is Trey Youngdahl reporting.

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Darling, like only Conway Twitty can sing. Do you know he was such an incredible performer? He racked up 40 chart toppers during his legendary career.

0: Pop It Top with Jim Ed Brown. Do you know, before he went out as a solo artist, he was part of a trio of his siblings. It was called the Browns. And, well, they did all right. He did wonders on his own with that Pop It Top in 67, which became a major country standard covered by artists such as Alan Jackson. Do you know Jim Ed Brown officially was inducted into the Country Music Hall of Fame in 2015? It was just months before his passing.
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That is Michael Martin Murphy, a true icon of the Western country music. That was a 1982 hit, What's Forever For? But do you know before he got that, he was writing songs for other popular artists like Kenny Rogers, and he even wrote some for the Monkees.

0: it's so easy for Linda Ronstadt to make music and make it a hit, earning 11 Grammys across genres ranging from rock to country to Mexican music as well.
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19: This week's issue of the Mina Star takes a look at lights, camera, and the action that took place at American Artisans when Arkansas TV and the program Taste Buds came to town to shoot their production and host Brett Eiler as he spoke with owners Rick and Donna Chrisman. They talked food, arts, and Mina. There's also a piece about the temporary postponement of the 9/11 stair climb. Also, the Arvest Foundation awarded a $10,500 grant to the Mena Polk County Enhancement Foundation. Also, the Mena Regional Health System, a UAMS partner, will be having their free community health fair this weekend. Find out all the details in this week's edition. Also, Easton Leonard gives us the details on what happened in Mena's game against Mansfield and about their upcoming game against Central Arkansas Christian. And the UA Ridge Mountain Bucks have started off their conference season in soccer with some wins, including an impressive 5-0 shutout for the women's team. You can read all those stories and more in this week's edition of the Mena Star.
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song doesn't have a good story in it, and it doesn't have a little dust on it, then we aren't going to play it. 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

0: Taking you back to 1995, Tim McGraw, I Like It, I Love It, which was a huge, massive hit. Now, these country music artists, especially the ones who have been around a long time, are throwing us some awesome surprises. You never know what's going to happen when you go to a show, right? He had a collaborative hit with Hardy, Morgan Wallen, and Eric Church. It was a live tease of MacArthur. Sounds like it may be a big hit as well.
1: From Luckenbach, Texas, to the streets of Bakersfield, the classic country hits are on 102.1 The Mountain.
2: Taking a look at your MENA area weather forecast, we are looking at a sunny and clear morning with some clouds moving in the afternoon and a chance of some rain in the late afternoon and early evening. Wind gusts are reported by the National Weather Service to be up to 15 miles per hour. We've got a high today of 92 degrees and a low of 73 degrees, with tonight's lows expected to be in the 70s. Going into a rainy Friday tomorrow with a 70% chance of some showers, highs in the mid-80s. That's your weather forecast. This is Trey Youngdahl reporting.

0: 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Autograph Rock, Hooterville, the Mill Hole, they're all places where you made memories, and this is where you relive them. 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
2: Show it picked up at the wholesale level last month after cooling earlier this summer. High gas and oil costs because of the war leading to a 5.4% hike in inflation in the month of August compared to last year. The price of U.S. crude has now risen to more than $100 a barrel for the first time since May. The price of Brent crude, which is the international standard, rose to more than $105 a barrel today. Gas is now averaging $1.30 more per gallon than before the war with Iran began. At the GOP midterm convention in Dallas last night, President Trump defended the war, saying of Iran,
3: "If they had a nuclear weapon, I'd be calling the Supreme Leader, and I'd be saying, 'Mr. Supreme Leader, how are you, sir? Is there anything we can do for you?' as opposed to bombing the crap out of them."
2: The president also promising a $5,000 dividend check to every American adult should the Republicans retain control of Congress. This is ABC News.
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7: It's time to take a look at some local news and your weather. This is Trey Youngdahl reporting. Up first, the 5th annual MENA Community 9/11 Memorial Stair Climb has been rescheduled for Friday, September the 18th at Bob Carver Bearcat Stadium. The event was originally planned for September the 12th, but had to be postponed because of a scheduling conflict at the stadium. The memorial honors the firefighters, law enforcement officers, and EMS workers who lost their lives in the September 11, 2001 terrorist attacks. Participants can honor the fallen by climbing 110 flights of stairs, representing the climb faced by first responders at the World Trade Center, or by walking or running 2 miles around the track. Registration begins at 5 p.m. on September 18th with the Stair Climb Walk and Run, beginning at 5:30. The event is open to the general public and welcomes participants of all ages. Also in the news, it was a busy summer for Extension Homemakers and the Nimble Thimble Quilt Guild members. Summer volunteerism ended with working the county fair exhibits in the Education Building with the Master Gardeners and Extension staff. During the spring, they raised money to pay for some new displays, and they begin the fall with a calendar full of educational and new techniques classes. These educational programs are free and open to the public in the Polk County Extension Education Building at 211 D. Queen Street in Mena. You can mark your calendars for the September 11th Fall Wreaths from Fabric Strips class, and on September 21st, they'll be doing a sashiko class, which is a Japanese sewing technique. Taking a look at some local sports news, Mena Volleyball is back on the road today after the Lady Cats faced Lakeside on Tuesday earlier this week. The senior Lady Cats fell to Lakeside in 3 sets, 3-0. The junior Lady Cats lost 2-0, while the 7th grade Lady Cats also fell 2-0. All 3 teams return to action today at Waldron, with play beginning at 4 p.m. Mena Golf is also in action today, returning home to Ouachita Country Club. Competition is scheduled to begin at 3:30 this afternoon. Taking a look at your MENA area weather forecast, we are looking at sunny and clear skies in the morning time with a chance of some rain in the afternoon and evening. Wind gusts are reported by the National Weather Service to be up to 15 miles per hour. We've got a high today of 92 degrees and a low of 73 degrees. Tonight's lows are expected to be in the 70s going into a rainy Friday tomorrow with a 70% chance of some showers, highs in the mid-80s. Tomorrow night, lows in the lower 70s. And Saturday kicks off our weekend with a 35% chance of some more rain, highs around 90. Saturday night, lows in the lower 70s. Sunday brings sunny and clear skies over MENA with highs in the lower 90s. Sunday night, lows in the lower 70s. To round out the weekend, then Monday kicks off next week with sunny and clear skies, highs in the lower 90s. At your local news and weather, this is Trey Youngdahl reporting.
0: Country is the only kind of music where you hear rhymes like thank, drank, and hank. Enjoy. Playing the country hits of the 70s, 80s, and 90s. 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

Do you remember back in 1980, Kenny Rogers' Love the World Away? It was on the Urban Cowboy soundtrack. Now here's a song for Jeff. He wanted to hear Lori Morgan. You got it. Thanks for emailing.

0: Fever with Merle Haggard. Now, he's not making any fresh headlines these days, but boy, did he do it back in the day. He was an awesome artist and even a better songwriter. Do you know he wrote songs from the hardships of him growing up and also from when he was behind bars? 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

for Ralph Lauren. He officially kicked off New York Fashion Week yesterday. Elphaba from Wicked was front and center as he showed off his spring 27 fashions.

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0: Tennessee homesick blues. Well, Dolly Parton had sisters, five of them. And a matter of fact, she has the six sisters suite at her new hotel. It's called Songteller, and the museum is Coat of Many Colors. It is set to open at the end of this month. Friends become family here, and it is a suite Dolly created herself.
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2: Taking a look at your MENA area weather forecast, we are looking at a sunny and clear morning with some clouds moving in the afternoon and a chance of some rain in the late afternoon and early evening. Wind gusts are reported by the National Weather Service to be up to 15 miles per hour. We've got a high today of 92 degrees and a low of 73 degrees, with tonight's lows expected to be in the 70s. Going into a rainy Friday tomorrow with a 70% chance of some showers, highs in the mid-80s. That's your weather forecast. This is Trey Youngdahl reporting. Suppose.

0: $1 pistol.
1: We are KQOR, Mena, Arkansas, 1021 The Mountain.
2: Tell me, State, which of the two disputed voting maps its citizens will use in voting for Congress in just 54 days. Missouri's hastily redrawn districts favoring Republicans will not stand. Justices granting a request by a Democratic-backed advocacy group to block that. ABC's Peter Haralambos.
3: The decision likely ends the legal whiplash over Missouri's map 2 months to Election Day and hands Democrats a small victory in the nationwide mid-decade redistricting war.
2: Legal experts are debating President Trump's new promise of $5,000 to every adult if Republicans win Congress. That would add up to $1.3 trillion to the $40 trillion national debt. Yesterday, he promised gas below $2 a gallon after the election, expecting the Iran war will end. Gas Buddy says gas prices shot up 19 cents in the past few days, averaging $4.27, diesel at $5.97. This is ABC News.
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6: 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This is Trey Youngdahl reporting. Up first, the 5th annual MENA Community 9/11 Memorial Stair Climb has been rescheduled for Friday, September the 18th at Bob Carver Bearcat Stadium. The event was originally planned for September the 12th, but had to be postponed because of a scheduling conflict at the stadium. The memorial honors the firefighters, law enforcement officers, and EMS workers who lost their lives in the September 11, 2001 terrorist attacks. Participants can honor the fallen by climbing 110 flights of stairs, representing the climb faced by first responders at the World Trade Center, or by walking or running 2 miles around the track. Registration begins at 5 p.m. on September 18th with the Stair Climb Walk and Run beginning at 5:30. The event is open to the general public and welcomes participants of all ages. Also in the news, it was a busy summer for Extension Homemakers and the Nimble Thimble Quilt Guild members. Summer volunteerism ended with working the county fair exhibits in the Education Building with the Master Gardeners and Extension staff. During the spring, they raised money to pay for some new displays, and they begin the fall with a calendar full of educational and new techniques classes. These educational programs are free and open to the public in the Polk County Extension Education Building at 211 D. Queen Street in MENA. You can mark your calendars for the September 11th Fall Wreaths from Fabric Strips class, and on September 21st, they'll be doing a sashiko class, which is a Japanese sewing technique. Taking a look at some local sports news, MENA Volleyball is back on the road today after the Lady Cats faced Lakeside on Tuesday earlier this week. The senior Lady Cats fell to Lakeside in 3 sets, 3-0. The junior Lady Cats lost 2-0, while the 7th grade Lady Cats also fell 2-0. All 3 teams return to action today at Waldron, with play beginning at 4 p.m. MENA Golf is also in action today, returning home to Ouachita Country Club. Competition is scheduled to begin at 3:30 this afternoon. Taking a look at your MENA area weather forecast, we are looking at sunny and clear skies in the morning time with a chance of some rain in the afternoon and evening. Wind gusts are reported by the National Weather Service to be up to 15 miles per hour. We've got a high today of 92 degrees and a low of 73 degrees. Tonight's lows are expected to be in the 70s, going into a rainy Friday tomorrow with a 70% chance of some showers, highs in the mid-80s. Tomorrow night, lows in the lower 70s. And Saturday kicks off our weekend with a 35% chance of some more rain, highs around 90. Saturday night, lows in the lower 70s. Sunday brings sunny and clear skies over MENA with highs in the lower 90s. Sunday night, lows in the lower 70s. 70s to round out the weekend. Then Monday kicks off next week with sunny and clear skies, highs in the lower 90s. At your local news and weather, this is Trey Youngdahl reporting.
1: From Moses.
0: Call him name. It's Moses.
1: To Roses. She's the yellow rose of Texas. We play the country music you remember. KQOR 1021 The Mountain.

Lady Lay Down. That was from 1979, John Conley. George Strait here is going to get a prestigious award. It is a Career Maker Award from the Nashville Songwriters Hall of Fame Gala, October 22nd.

0: George Jones recorded She Thinks I Still Care. It was in 1962, and it became the second number one hit of the legendary country music career. Written by Dickie Lee and Steve Duffy. And the track has since been covered by everyone from Elvis Presley to Merle Haggard. It remains one of the defining heartbreak songs of country music.
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These songs can put your mind in a cowboy hat, sitting at the counter, having breakfast at Dorothy's Diner. Yeah, country music's got you covered. 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
1: David Allan Coe with the ride. Do you know that he famously lived out his lyrics throughout his life? Now, that one was about Hank Williams. There's other ones, too, that he did that was awesome. That's who was in his car. Now, if you were to take a ride somewhere with somebody that's not here any longer, who would it be?

0: That is Barbara Mandrell. She's a member of the Country Music Hall of Fame and one of the most successful female artists of the 70s and 80s. She closed out her career with a huge concert at the Grand Ole Opry House. It was in 1997.
1: Here's the deal. The government is over $38 trillion in debt, which means the IRS isn't slowing down. And the tax code is complex and unforgiving. 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

songs we play sound like they swallowed a handful of heartache, followed by a shot of courage. 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

0: Mamus, Moses. Sit down on a Mamus.
1: Toe tapping. 1970. Amos Moses, that is Jerry Reed. Not only was he a fast finger guitar player, but he was also a really good actor, too. He played alongside Burt Reynolds in Smokey and the Bandit.
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3: Taking a look at your MENA area weather forecast, we are looking at a sunny and clear morning with some clouds moving in the afternoon and a chance of some rain in the late afternoon and early evening. Wind gusts are reported by the National Weather Service to be up to 15 miles per hour. We've got a high today of 92 degrees and a low of 73 degrees with tonight's lows expected to be in the 70s. Going into a rainy Friday tomorrow with a 70% chance of some showers, highs in the mid-80s. That's your weather forecast. This is Trey Youngdahl reporting.

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1: ABC News, I'm Wayne Cabot. Missouri is getting its old map back.
2: In a brief, unexplained order with no noted dissents, the Supreme Court granted a request by a Democrat-backed advocacy group to block the GOP-favored map. The decision likely ends the legal whiplash over Missouri's map 2 months to Election Day.
1: ABC's Peter Haralambos on those congressional maps. The $5,000 President Trump promised last night to all U.S. adults if Republicans win Congress is being called a bribe by Democratic leader Chuck Schumer and an economic disaster by Delaware Senator Chris Coons. He says it's a $1.3 trillion attempt to pay off voters at a time where $40 trillion in debt. The president is also promising $500 checks will go out in a few weeks to people in 30 states who he says were overcharged for Obamacare. The S&P is down, on track for a fourth straight loss. Wholesale inflation picked up last month. It's 5.4% from year to year. This is ABC News.
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5: It's peace time of to mind, take a look at some local news and your weather. This is Trey Youngdahl reporting. Up first, the 5th annual MENA Community 9/11 Memorial Stair Climb has been rescheduled for Friday, September the 18th at Bob Carver Bearcat Stadium. The event was originally planned for September the 12th, but had to be postponed because of a scheduling conflict at the stadium. The memorial honors the firefighters, law enforcement officers, and EMS workers who lost their lives in the September 11, 2001 terrorist attacks. Participants can honor the fallen by climbing 110 flights of stairs, representing the climb faced by first responders at the World Trade Center, or by walking or running 2 miles around the track. Registration begins at 5 p.m. on September 18th with the Stair Climb Walk and Run, beginning at 5:30. The event is open to the general public and welcomes participants of all ages and abilities. Also in the news, it was a busy summer for Extension Homemakers and the Nimble Thimble Quilt Guild members. Summer volunteerism ended with working the county fair exhibits in the education building with the Master Gardeners and Extension staff. During the spring, they raised money to pay for some new displays, and they begin the fall with a calendar full of educational and new techniques classes. These educational programs are free and open to the public in the Polk County Extension Education Building at 211 D. Queen Street in Mena. You can mark your calendars for the September 11th Fall Wreaths from Fabric Strips class, and on September 21st, they'll be doing a sashiko class, which is a Japanese sewing technique. Taking a look at some local sports news, Mena Volleyball is back on the road today after the Lady Cats faced Lakeside on Tuesday earlier this week. The senior Lady Cats fell to Lakeside in 3 sets, 3-0. The junior Lady Cats lost 2-0, while the 7th grade Lady Cats also fell 2-0. All 3 teams return to action today at Waldron, with play beginning at 4 p.m. Mena Golf is also in action today, returning home to Ouachita Country Club. Competition is scheduled to begin at 3:30 this afternoon. Taking a look at your MENA area weather forecast, we are looking at sunny and clear skies in the morning time with a chance of some rain in the afternoon and evening. Wind gusts are reported by the National Weather Service to be up to 15 miles per hour. We've got a high today of 92 degrees and a low of 73 degrees. Tonight's lows are expected to be in the 70s, going into a rainy Friday tomorrow with a 70% chance of some showers, highs in the mid-80s. Tomorrow night, lows in the lower 70s. Then Saturday kicks off our weekend with a 35% chance of some more rain, highs around 90. Saturday night, lows in the lower 70s. Sunday brings sunny and clear skies over Mina with highs in the lower 90s. Sunday night, lows in the lower 70s. To round out the weekend, then Monday kicks off next week with sunny and clear skies, highs in the lower 90s. At your local news and weather, this is Trey Youngdahl reporting.
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0: Have you seen the newly surfaced fan video reigniting the massive controversy surrounding the wild finish of the Michigan versus Western Michigan football game? Now, the footage appears to show that the clock is actually 1 second remaining during the game's dramatic final play. What do you think about all that? Have you seen it? 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

It is the famous fireman. That is George Strait. I'm Ashley Blake. Now, I always tell you, reach out to me. Let me know you're listening at ashleyblake13@yahoo.com. David sent me an email from Pennsylvania. I'm glad you're listening today.

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0: And what do you get? Well, some great country music, of course. 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

0: Country music legend Willie Nelson. He recorded On the Road Again in 1980. Now, he did it for the movie Honeysuckle Rose, in which he did star as well. The iconic track went on to become his ninth number one country hit. It also earned him a Grammy for the best country song.
1: Here's the deal. The government is over $38 trillion in debt, which means the IRS isn't slowing down. 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
11: This week's issue of the MENA Star takes a look at lights, camera, and the action that took place at American Artisans when Arkansas TV and the program Taste Buds came to town to shoot their production and host Brett Eiler as he spoke with owners Rick and Donna Chrisman. They talked food, arts, and MENA. There's also a piece about the temporary postponement of the 9/11 stair climb. Also, the Arvest Foundation awarded a $10,500 grant to the MENA Polk County Enhancement Foundation. Also, the MENA Regional Health System, a UAMS partner, will be having their free community health fair this weekend. Find out all the details in this week's edition. Also, Easton Leonard gives us the details on what happened in MENA's game against Mansfield and about their upcoming game against Central Arkansas Christian. And the UA Ridge Mountain Bucks have started off their conference season in soccer with some wins, including an impressive 5-0 shutout for the women's team. You can read all those stories and more in this week's edition of the MENA Star.

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0: Cash recorded Folsom Prison Blues in 1955. But do you know the iconic live version that we just heard became his signature song during a legendary 1968 concert from inside that very same prison?
1: From Lukenbach, Texas, to the streets of Bakersfield, the classic country hits are on 102.1 The Mountain.
2: Taking a look at your MENA area weather forecast, we are looking at a sunny and clear morning with some clouds moving in the afternoon and a chance of some rain in the late afternoon and early evening. Wind gusts are reported by the National Weather Service to be up to 15 miles per hour. We've got a high today of 92 degrees and a low of 73 degrees, with tonight's lows expected to be in the 70s. Going into a rainy Friday tomorrow with a 70% chance of some showers, highs in the mid-80s. As your weather forecast, this is Trey Youngdahl reporting.
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4: ABC News, I'm Wayne Cabot. So far, Republicans are largely silent on President Trump's pledge to pay $5,000 to every American adult if Republicans maintain control of Congress in November. He calls it a dividend. Democrats call it a bribe. Here's Kentucky Governor Andy Beshear.
5: Last night, the president made himself the briber-in-chief. It is not legal to offer people money for their vote. But if we know one thing about Donald Trump, it's he's never paid a bill he's owed, whether it's in the private sector or as president.
4: Republicans today lost their attempt to change Missouri's congressional map for this year's election. The Supreme Court indefinitely ruling without comment. Video verified by ABC News shows Houthi forces now in the Red Sea port city of Mocha. Yemen says the Houthis now control that city, the news pushing up already high oil prices higher. Crude oil up about $108 a barrel right now. This is ABC News.
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8: It's time to take a look at some local news and your weather. This is Trey Youngdahl reporting. Up first, the 5th annual MENA Community 9/11 Memorial Stair Climb has been rescheduled for Friday, September the 18th at Bob Carver Bearcat Stadium. The event was originally planned for September the 12th, but had to be postponed because of a scheduling conflict at the stadium. The memorial honors the firefighters, law enforcement officers, and EMS workers who lost their lives in the September 11, 2001 terrorist attacks. Participants can honor the fallen by climbing 110 flights of stairs, representing the climb faced by first responders at the World Trade Center, or by walking or running 2 miles around the track. Registration begins at 5 p.m. on September 18th with the Stair Climb Walk and Run, beginning at 5:30. The event is open to the general public and welcomes participants of all ages and abilities. Also in the news, it was a busy summer for Extension Homemakers and the Nimble Thimble Quilt Guild members. Summer volunteerism ended with working the county fair exhibits in the Education Building with the Master Gardeners and Extension staff. During the spring, they raised money to pay for some new displays, and they begin the fall with a calendar full of educational and new techniques classes. These educational programs are free and open to the public in the Polk County Extension Education Building at 211 D. Queen Street in Mena. You can mark your calendars for the September 11th Fall Wreaths from Fabric Strips class, and on September 21st, they'll be doing a sashiko class, which is a Japanese sewing technique. Taking a look at some local sports news, Mena Volleyball is back on the road today after the Lady Cats faced Lakeside on Tuesday earlier this week. The senior Lady Cats fell to Lakeside in 3 sets, 3-0. The junior Lady Cats lost 2-0, while the 7th grade Lady Cats also fell 2-0. All 3 teams return to action today at Waldron, with play beginning at 4 p.m. Mena Golf is also in action today, returning home to Ouachita Country Club. Competition is scheduled to begin at 3:30 this afternoon. Taking a look at your MENA area weather forecast, we are looking at sunny and clear skies in the morning time with a chance of some rain in the afternoon and evening. Wind gusts are reported by the National Weather Service to be up to 15 miles per hour. We've got a high today of 92 degrees and a low of 73 degrees. Tonight's lows are expected to be in the 70s, going into a rainy Friday tomorrow with a 70% chance of some showers, highs in the mid-80s. Tomorrow night, lows in the lower 70s. And Saturday kicks off our weekend with a 35 5% chance of some more rain. Highs around 90. Saturday night, lows in the lower 70s. Sunday brings sunny and clear skies over Mina with highs in the lower 90s. Sunday night, lows in the lower 70s. To round out the weekend, then Monday kicks off next week with sunny and clear skies, highs in the lower 90s. At your local news and weather, this is Trey Youngdahl reporting.
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1: 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That track became one of his signature songs, hitting number one on the country singles in 1969, the year that he put that thing out. Mike Sheffield with you this afternoon. Thanks so much for hanging out and listening. Stay close. 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

Jr., a country music icon whose signature style helped shape the modern outlaw movement. There you go. All my rowdy friends this afternoon. Mike Sheffield with you this afternoon. We've got David Frizzell and Mel Tillis coming up in just a little bit.

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0: Ronnie Millsap, the six-time Grammy Award-winning country music superstar this afternoon. I'm a stand by my woman man.
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0: 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Well, some great country music, of course. 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

0: And it's Gary Stewart, famously known as the King of Honky Tonk. You know, he had that distinctive raw vocal sound and the honky tonk piano style. It's She's Acting Single. I'm drinking again this afternoon.
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2: Taking a look at your MENA area weather forecast, we are looking at a sunny and clear morning with some clouds moving in the afternoon and a chance of some rain in the late afternoon and early evening. Wind gusts are reported by the National Weather Service to be up to 15 miles per hour. We've got a high today of 92 degrees and a low of 73 degrees, with tonight's lows expected to be in the 70s. Going into a rainy Friday tomorrow with a 70% chance of some showers, highs in the mid-80s. That's your weather forecast. This is Trey Youngdahl reporting.

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2: ABC News, I'm Wayne Cabot. Today, another court blocked President Trump from implementing changes to the mail-in ballot so close to the election, but the Supreme Court may get the final say. Today, the High Court told Missouri, use the old congressional maps in November, not the ones the Republicans drafted after President Trump told them to. Different story for Alabama, where the Supreme Court ruled that they can use the Republican map. If Republicans do manage to win both houses, President Trump promises to send $5,000 dividends, as he calls it, to all Americans 18+. Representative Robert Garcia of California is among Democrats saying,
3: there's no one in the country that thinks somehow this new dividend is actually going to happen. What the American people want is the president to actually focus on lowering their costs of gas, groceries, and expand health care.
2: Anthropic says China, Russia, and Yemen tried to use its AI for missiles, drones, and bombs, but the attempts were stopped. This is ABC News.
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7: 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This is Trey Youngdahl reporting. Up first, the 5th annual MENA Community 9/11 Memorial Stair Climb has been rescheduled for Friday, September the 18th at Bob Carver Bearcat Stadium. The event was originally planned for September the 12th, but had to be postponed because of a scheduling conflict at the stadium. The memorial honors the firefighters, law enforcement officers, and EMS workers who lost their lives in the September 11, 2001 terrorist attacks. Participants can honor the fallen by climbing 110 flights of stairs, representing the climb faced by first responders at the World Trade Center, or by walking or running 2 miles around the track. Registration begins at 5 p.m. on September 18th with the Stair Climb Walk and Run, beginning at 5:30. The event is open to the general public and welcomes participants of all ages and abilities. Also in the news, it was a busy summer for Extension Homemakers and the Nimble Thimble Quilt Guild members. Summer volunteerism ended with working the county fair exhibits in the Education Building with the Master Gardeners and Extension staff. During the spring, they raise money to pay for some new displays, and they begin the fall with a calendar full of educational and new techniques classes. These educational programs are free and open to the public in the Polk County Extension Education Building at 211 D. Queen Street in Mena. You can mark your calendars for the September 11th Fall Wreaths from Fabric Strips class, and on September 21st, they'll be doing a sashiko class, which is a Japanese sewing technique. Taking a look at some local sports news, Mena Volleyball is back on the road today after the Lady Cats faced Lakeside on Tuesday earlier this week. The senior Lady Cats fell to Lakeside in 3 sets, 3-0. The junior Lady Cats lost 2-0, while the 7th grade Lady Cats also fell 2-0. All 3 teams return to action today at Waldron, with play beginning at 4 p.m. Mena Golf is also in action today, returning home to Ouachita Country Club. Competition is scheduled to begin at 3:30 this afternoon. Taking a look at your MENA area weather forecast, we are looking at sunny and clear skies in the morning time with a chance of some rain in the afternoon and evening. Wind gusts are reported by the National Weather Service to be up to 15 miles per hour. We've got a high today of 92 degrees and a low of 73 degrees. Tonight's lows are expected to be in the 70s, going into a rainy Friday tomorrow with a 70% chance of some showers, highs in the mid-80s. Tomorrow night, lows in the lower 70s. And Saturday kicks off our weekend with a 35% chance of some more rain, highs around 90. Saturday night, lows in the lower 70s. Sunday brings sunny and clear skies over MENA with highs in the lower 90s. Sunday night, lows in the lower 70s. To round out the weekend, then Monday kicks off next week with sunny and clear skies, highs in the lower 90s. At your local news and weather, this is Trey Youngdahl reporting.
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0: Can I See You Tonight? Tanya Tucker this afternoon. She had her first big hit with Delta Dawn. 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Tanya Tucker this afternoon. 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

You know, I just found this out. You know, football is actually good for you. Psychologists have found that attending football games, it does some things. It reduces loneliness, and it boosts our sense that life is more worthwhile. You know what? And I get that because, you know, if you go to a high school football game and you watch the kids play, you feel different. You know what I'm saying? You're like rooting for those kids. You may not even know those kids, but it just does something. So, hey, go check out some high school football this weekend.

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0: Patti Loveless, and just breaking those chains. She's been a member of the Grand Ole Opry since 1988 and known for her voice. It's just so powerful. And the traditional bluegrass that she does. Patti Loveless this afternoon.
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12: This week's issue of the MENA Star takes a look at lights, camera, and the action that took place at American Artisans when Arkansas TV and the program Taste Buds came to town to shoot their production and host Brett Eiler as he spoke with owners Rick and Donna Chrisman. They talked food, arts, and MENA. There's also a piece about the temporary postponement of the 9/11 stair climb. Also, the Arvest Foundation awarded a $10,500 grant to the MENA Polk County Enhancement Foundation. Also, the MENA Regional Health System, a UAMS partner, will be having their free community health fair this weekend. Find out all the details in this week's edition. Also, Easton Leonard gives us the details on what happened in MENA's game against Mansfield and about their upcoming game against Central Arkansas Christian. And the UA Ridge Mountain Bucks have started off their conference season in soccer with some wins, including an impressive 5-0 shutout for the women's team. You can read all those stories and more in this week's edition of the MENA Star.

Front Porch Pickin' to Honky Tonk Heartbreak. Right here is where real country music lives. 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
2: Taking a look at your MENA area weather forecast, we are looking at a sunny and clear morning with some clouds moving in the afternoon and a chance of some rain in the late afternoon and early evening. Wind gusts are reported by the National Weather Service to be up to 15 miles per hour. We've got a high today of 92 degrees and a low of 73 degrees, with tonight's lows expected to be in the 70s. Going into a rainy Friday tomorrow with a 70% chance of some showers, highs in the mid-80s. That's your weather forecast. This is Trey Youngdahl reporting.

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3: ABC News, I'm Wayne Cabot. More courts are shooting down President Trump's attempts to change election rules before the midterms. The U.S. Supreme Court this morning tore up the Republican map in Missouri, and an appeals court this afternoon rejected mail-in ballot changes. About President Trump's new promise of a $5,000 dividend to adults if Republicans win the midterms, California Congressman Robert Garcia, Democrat, says
4: the dividend is not happening. He promised a dividend on tariffs. That didn't happen. He promised a dividend on Doge. That didn't happen.
3: He says it would add $1 trillion or more to our red ink. Red ink on Wall Street, the S&P closing lower for a fourth day. Inflation grew last month, and inflation pressure is growing with the government bonds turning more expensive today. Drivers really feeling it this week. Gas prices jumping a nickel or more each day over the past few days. This is ABC News.
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7: It's time to take a look at some local news and your weather. This is Trey Youngdahl reporting. Up first, the 5th annual MENA Community 9/11 Memorial Stair Climb has been rescheduled for Friday, September the 18th at Bob Carver Bearcat Stadium. The event was originally planned for September the 12th, but had to be postponed because of a scheduling conflict at the stadium. The memorial honors the firefighters, law enforcement officers, and EMS workers who lost their lives in the September 11, 2001 terrorist attacks. Participants can honor the fallen by climbing 110 flights of stairs, representing the climb faced by first responders at the World Trade Center, or by walking or running 2 miles around the track. Registration begins at 5 p.m. on September 18th with the Stair Climb Walk and Run, beginning at 5:30. The event is open to the general public and welcomes participants of all ages and abilities. Also in the news, it was a busy summer for Extension Homemakers and the Nimble Thimble Quilt Guild members. Summer volunteerism ended with working the county fair exhibits in the education building with the Master Gardeners and Extension staff. During the spring, they raised money to pay for some new displays, and they begin the fall with a calendar full of educational and new techniques classes. These educational programs are free and open to the public in the Polk County Extension Education Building at 211 D. Queen Street in Mena. You can mark your calendars for the September 11th Fall Wreaths from Fabric Strips class, and on September 21st, they'll be doing a sashiko class, which is a Japanese sewing technique. Taking a look at some local sports news, Mena Volleyball is back on the road today after the Lady Cats faced Lakeside on Tuesday earlier this week. The senior Lady Cats fell to Lakeside in 3 sets, 3-0. The junior Lady Cats lost 2-0, while the 7th grade Lady Cats also fell 2-0. All 3 teams return to action today at Waldron, with play beginning at 4 p.m. Mena Golf is also in action today, returning home to Ouachita Country Club. Competition is scheduled to begin at 3:30 this afternoon. Taking a look at your MENA area weather forecast, we are looking at sunny and clear skies in the morning time with a chance of some rain in the afternoon and evening. Wind gusts are reported by the National Weather Service to be up to 15 miles per hour. We've got a high today of 92 degrees and a low of 73 degrees. Tonight's lows are expected to be in the 70s, going into a rainy Friday tomorrow with a 70% chance of some showers, highs in the mid-80s. Tomorrow night, lows in the lower 70s. And Saturday kicks off our weekend with a 35% chance of some more rain, highs around 90. Saturday night, lows in the lower 70s. Sunday brings sunny and clear skies over Mena with highs in the lower 90s. Sunday night, lows in the lower 70s. 70s to round out the weekend. Then Monday kicks off next week with sunny and clear skies, highs in the lower 90s. At your local news and weather, this is Trey Youngdahl reporting.
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It's the Gentle Giant, Don Williams, this afternoon. He got that nickname, the Gentle Giant, because he was 6 foot one and calm, just calm, easygoing. And when he sang his song, you know, you hear him in his music, just laid back, chilled, relaxed.

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0: Riley Swan. I can help. I'm Mike Sheffield. So let me ask you a question. If you could invite any celebrity, living or anyone that has passed, to a dinner party, who would you ask? Who would you ask? I have a long list of people that I would ask. Like Ronnie Millsap. Love to have Ronnie over for dinner sometime. Let's see. Who else would I like to have over? Jason Statham, that actor, that British actor, bald guy, always beats people up. Steven Seagal. I'd like to have Steven Seagal over for dinner.
1: Here's the deal. 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

0: Garth Brooks for you this afternoon. Hey, you might want to check this out if you have a bunch of sports memorabilia. New experts are saying, and they're estimating that 50 to 90% of sports memorabilia, the items are counterfeit. You might want to check that stuff you have autographed.
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2: Taking a look at your MENA area weather forecast, we are looking at a sunny and clear morning with some clouds moving in the afternoon and a chance of some rain in the late afternoon and early evening. Wind gusts are reported by the National Weather Service to be up to 15 miles per hour. We've got a high today of 92 degrees and a low of 73 degrees with tonight's lows expected to be in the 70s. Going into a rainy Friday tomorrow with a 70% chance of some showers, highs in the mid-80s. That's your weather forecast. This is Trey Youngdahl reporting.

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1: ABC News, I'm Wayne Cabot. President Trump will be having a tough act to follow himself as he speaks for a second night at his convention in Dallas last night, promising $5,000 to each voting age American if Republicans win both houses of Congress in November. Kentucky Governor Andy Beshear, Democrat, says President Trump has made himself the briber-in-chief.
2: Where are those $2,000 rebates he promised all Americans? They absolutely never materialized. So under Donald Trump, you haven't made any more money unless you're a millionaire getting a tax break. But if you're a hardworking American, you haven't made any more money. What you've done is paid more costs.
1: This morning, the Supreme Court tore up Missouri's newly redrawn congressional map that favors Republicans. Then another appeals court blocked President Trump from enacting new mail-in ballot rules so close to the election. Gas Buddy just now reporting diesel crossed $6 a gallon today for the first time ever. This is ABC News.
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1: It's time to take a look at some local news and your weather. This is Trey Youngdahl reporting. Up first, the 5th annual MENA Community 9/11 Memorial Stair Climb has been rescheduled for Friday, September the 18th at Bob Carver Bearcat Stadium. The event was originally planned for September the 12th, but had to be postponed because of a scheduling conflict at the stadium. The memorial honors the firefighters, law enforcement officers, and EMS workers who lost their lives in the September 11, 2001 terrorist attacks. Participants can honor the fallen by climbing 110 flights of stairs, representing the climb faced by first responders at the World Trade Center, or by walking or running 2 miles around the track. Registration begins at 5 p.m. on September 18th with the Stair Climb Walk and Run beginning at 5:30. The event is open to the general public and welcomes participants of all ages and abilities. Also in the news, it was a busy summer for Extension Homemakers and the Nimble Thimble Quilt Guild members. Summer volunteerism ended with working the county fair exhibits in the Education Building with the Master Gardeners and Extension staff. During the spring, they raise money to pay for some new displays, and they begin the fall with a calendar full of educational and new techniques classes. These educational programs are free and open to the public in the Polk County Extension Education Building at 211 D. Queen Street in MENA. You can mark your calendars for the September 11th Fall Wreaths from Fabric Strips class, and on September 21st, they'll be doing a sashiko class, which is a Japanese sewing technique. Taking a look at some local sports news, MENA Volleyball is back on the road today after the Lady Cats faced Lakeside on Tuesday earlier this week. The senior Lady Cats fell to Lakeside in 3 sets, 3-0. The junior Lady Cats lost 2-0, while the 7th grade Lady Cats also fell 2-0. All 3 teams return to action today at Waldron with play beginning at 4 p.m. MENA Golf is also in action today, returning home to Ouachita Country Club. Competition is scheduled to begin at 3:30 this afternoon. Taking a look at your MENA area weather forecast, we are looking at sunny and clear skies in the morning time with a chance of some rain in the afternoon and evening. Wind gusts are reported by the National Weather Service to be up to 15 miles per hour. We've got a high today of 92 degrees and a low of 73 degrees. Tonight's lows are expected to be in the 70s going into a rainy Friday tomorrow with a 70% chance of some showers, highs in the mid-80s. Tomorrow night, lows in the lower 70s. And Saturday kicks off our weekend with a 35% chance of some more rain, highs around 90. Saturday night, lows in the lower 70s. Sunday brings sunny and clear skies over MENA with highs in the lower 90s. Sunday night, lows in the lower 70s. To round out the weekend, the Monday kicks off next week with sunny and clear skies, highs in the lower 90s. At your local news and weather, this is Trey Youngdahl reporting.
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0: Well, when it comes to food and your exercise and all that other stuff, you know you have a cheat day. Well, now one poll survey says forget the cheat day and say hello to the cheat weekend. A new study finds that 2/3 of Americans say their calorie-rich weekend meals are their reward for getting through another week.
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0: Ain't just whistling Dixie. It's the Bellamy Brothers this afternoon. My mom used to say that all the time. Ain't just whistling Dixie.
1: Here's the deal. The government is over $38 trillion in debt, which means the IRS isn't slowing down. 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

0: Linda Ronstadt, When Will I Be Loved? You know, she's done it all. 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
2: Taking a look at your MENA area weather forecast, we are looking at a sunny and clear morning with some clouds moving in the afternoon and a chance of some rain in the late afternoon and early evening. Wind gusts are reported by the National Weather Service to be up to 15 miles per hour. We've got a high today of 92 degrees and a low of 73 degrees, with tonight's lows expected to be in the 70s. Going into a rainy Friday tomorrow with a 70% chance of some showers, highs in the mid-80s. That's your weather forecast. This is Trey Youngdahl reporting.

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4: ABC News, I'm Wayne Cabot. Diesel hit $6 a gallon today, highest ever, increasing the cost of all shipping. Regular at $4.27, and now Iran may have more control of shipping. Houthi rebels have seized control of a port on the Red Sea today. Iran, meantime, apparently is rebuilding its ballistic missiles, as a U.S. official, at underground sites. A court today blocked President Trump from changing mail-in ballots so close to the election. And the Supreme Court showed the show-me state which voting map it can use, the original one in Missouri, not the Trump-backed one.
5: The decision likely ends the legal whiplash over Missouri's map 2 months to Election Day and hands Democrats a small victory in the nationwide mid-decade redistricting war.
4: ABC's Peter Haralambos. Democrats say President Trump's promise of $5,000 to Americans if Republicans win is a bribe. Trump saying tonight that he doesn't need Congress's approval to pay that out. This is ABC News.
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8: 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This is Trey Youngdahl reporting. Up first, the 5th annual MENA Community 9/11 Memorial Stair Climb has been rescheduled for Friday, September the 18th at Bob Carver Bearcat Stadium. The event was originally planned for September the 12th, but had to be postponed because of a scheduling conflict at the stadium. The memorial honors the firefighters, law enforcement officers, and EMS workers who lost their lives in the September 11, 2001 terrorist attacks. Participants can honor the fallen by climbing 110 flights of stairs, representing the climb faced by first responders at the World Trade Center, or by walking or running 2 miles around the track. Registration begins at 5 p.m. on September 18th with the Stair Climb Walk and Run, beginning at 5:30. The event is open to the general public and welcomes participants of all ages and abilities. Also in the news, it was a busy summer for Extension Homemakers and the Nimble Thimble Quilt Guild members. Summer volunteerism ended with working the county fair exhibits in the education building with the Master Gardeners and Extension staff. During the spring, they raised money to pay for some new displays, and they begin the fall with a calendar full of educational and new techniques classes. These educational programs are free and open to the public in the Polk County Extension Education Building at 211 D Queen Street in Mena. You can mark your calendars for the September 11th Fall Wreaths from Fabric Strips class, and on September 21st, they'll be doing a sashiko class, which is a Japanese sewing technique. Taking a look at some local sports news, Mena Volleyball is back on the road today after the Lady Cats faced Lakeside on Tuesday earlier this week. The senior Lady Cats fell to Lakeside in 3 sets, 3-0. The junior Lady Cats lost 2-0, while the 7th grade Lady Cats also fell 2-0. All 3 teams return to action today at Waldron, with play beginning at 4 p.m. Mena Golf is also in action today, returning home to Ouachita Country Club. Competition is scheduled to begin at 3:30 this afternoon. Taking a look at your MENA area weather forecast, we are looking at sunny and clear skies in the morning time with a chance of some rain in the afternoon and evening. Wind gusts are reported by the National Weather Service to be up to 15 miles per hour. We've got a high today of 92 degrees and a low of 73 degrees. Tonight's lows are expected to be in the 70s, going into a rainy Friday tomorrow with a 70% chance of some showers, highs in the mid-80s. Tomorrow night, lows in the lower 70s. And Saturday kicks off our weekend with a 35% 5% chance of some more rain. Highs around 90. Saturday night, lows in the lower 70s. Sunday brings sunny and clear skies over Mina with highs in the lower 90s. Sunday night, lows in the lower 70s. To round out the weekend, then Monday kicks off next week with sunny and clear skies, highs in the lower 90s. At your local news and weather, this is Trey Youngdahl reporting.
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0: Perkins wrote that song. Johnny Cash did it. It's a Daddy Sang Bass. Mama Sang Tenor this afternoon. 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

Johnny Lee is picking up strangers this afternoon. His second big, huge hit for you this afternoon. I'm Mike Sheffield. Football, they say, is good for your health. Attending a football game reduces loneliness, and it boosts your sense that life is worthwhile. So I guess you need to go check out a football game or something.

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0: Danny Rabbit. It's Step by Step. One of his big hits. Love a Rainy Night. It's another one. That's one of my favorites. But Step by Step. Yeah. Cool stuff. I'm Mike Sheffield. Thanks so much for listening and reaching out. Shirley, I've got your email here and I've got your tune coming up here in just a little while with Kenny Rogers. Stay close.
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17: This week's issue of the MENA Star takes a look at lights, camera, and the action that took place at American Artisans when Arkansas TV and the program Taste Buds came to town to shoot their production and host Brett Eiler as he spoke with owners Rick and Donna Chrisman. They talked food, arts, and MENA. There's also a piece about the temporary postponement of the 9/11 stair climb. Also, the Arvest Foundation awarded a $10,500 grant to the MENA Polk County Enhancement Foundation. Also, the MENA Regional Health System, a UAMS partner, will be having their free community health fair this weekend. Find out all the details in this week's edition. Also, Easton Leonard gives us the details on what happened in MENA's game against Mansfield and about their upcoming game against Central Arkansas Christian. And the UA Ridge Mountain Bucks have started off their conference season in soccer with some wins, including an impressive 5-0 shutout for the women's team. You can read all those stories and more in this week's edition of the MENA Star.
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0: Too Old to Die Young. It's Mo Bandy this afternoon. Chef, doing it with you. You ready for the weekend?
1: Boy, I am. 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

0: Autograph Rock, Hooterville, the Mill Hall, they're all places where you made memories. And this is where you relive them. 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
1: ABC News, I'm Dave Packer. Two sources with knowledge tell ABC News that several U.S. warplanes were damaged in Iran's in an attack on an air base on Jordan earlier this week. ABC's Martha Raddatz.
2: Sources familiar with the attack telling ABC News that the recent barrage of Iranian strikes targeting U.S. bases in the Middle East left 9 U.S. warplanes damaged at a base in Jordan, including an A-10 attack aircraft that lost a wing.
1: But President Trump telling News Nation that there was no damage to aircraft in this most recent attack. Joe DiGenova, an ally of President Trump, said today that he's resigned from his post leading a Justice Department investigation into whether law enforcement and intelligence officials conspired against the Republican president. A 15-year-old boy rescued at sea off the coast of Alaska in the Bering Sea after clinging to a small capsized boat for 3 days, two others not surviving, a brother and a cousin. This is ABC News.
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